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0: 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Peut-être qu'elle ne le parle plus, elle l'entretient moins, mais elle a le potentiel.
3: Mira, you just qualified for your second semi-final in Roland Garros. Congratulations. Recently, you played against Orana in Linz. It was a tough battle. How important it was today to play your best tennis, and especially from the beginning?
4: Yeah, last time I played against Orana was an incredibly tough battle, and every practice that we have is also very tough. We've practiced, I don't know, 10 times maybe this year already, so we know each other very well, and I knew that this match wouldn't be easy, and I knew that I would have to really put 200% of my intensity and of my focus today, because she would use every opportunity that she would find to play aggressive and to pressure me today on the court. So I'm just super happy that I was able to do it first and try and play aggressive throughout the whole match.
3: First time I saw you on a tennis court was in Madrid 2023. You just turned 16, and I was very impressed the way you understand the game at such a young age. Is it something you learn or just natural?
4: I feel like I never learned how to play or which decisions to choose on the court. I was always super excited to play games, and I guess, I don't know, with that since very young age, I just felt like everyone was reading the game, and I just never knew that, you know, it's something, wow, I don't know, something special. But I felt like I always knew how to read the game and which decision to make. Sometimes when I'm nervous, obviously, the decisions are not so great, but I'm happy that today especially I felt like it was very much on point.
3: There's something I really appreciate when I see you. It's every time you win a trophy, you say thank you to the crowd, thanks to your team, and thanks to myself, thanks to you. How is important for you to, because you work so much every day to be able to play on the biggest course in the world, how important it is for you to be nice with yourself?
4: Well, I'll be honest, like at first that I said the speech, I just saw Snoop Dogg say it on, I don't know, wherever when he was receiving an award. So for the first couple of times, I kind of stole it just to, you know, make a joke. But then after, I kind of realized that it's actually true. We also have to thank ourselves for the work that we do on the court and for how much we sacrifice and for how much we practice and for how much we work. So I felt like, you know, now it's just what I really want to tell myself almost every time.
3: Wonderful. Last one. J'ai parlé, je connais des membres de ton équipe.

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0: être submergé un peu par les émotions.
1: First of all, I want to start with this historical match that we played today with Alina. We had a very difficult night again in Ukraine, especially in Kyiv. So many people dead, and I want to give this match to Ukrainian people and to their resilience. Thank you. Slava Ukraini!

0: Let second service.
1: Right, why I'm standing. It's like underneath, it's a rock or something.